Ice, water frozen solid. ICE, Immigration and Customs Enforcement. ICE, El Hielo.

The devil bowed his head because he knew that he'd been beat. And he laid that golden fiddle on the ground at Johnny's feet. Johnny said, "Devil, just come on back if you ever want to try again. I done told you once, you son of a bitch, I'm the best."

WMNF Tampa, this is Orville Peck covering Small Town Boy from the Bronski Beat, early to mid-80s. Sonic Sunrise, see you next week. Remember, go to the tip jar. The fun drive has started. Be sure to mention Sonic Sunrise.

Texas medicine. 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And like a fool, I mixed them, and it strangled up my mind. And now people just get uglier, and I have no sense of time.

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So we're going to hear it right now. 45 years old, but a modern song making the rounds because of Wednesday.

0: Well, that was a request. We have been able to play some requests on today's show. That was A.J. Croce doing his father's song, I Got a Name. Jim Croce did that originally. And that's a version by his son. Now, A.J. Croce does other material that he has written himself, but word is he is going to be playing at the Tampa Theater in November. So if you want to check out A.J. Croce, good opportunity to see a great artist. I heard Pokey Lafarge with End of My Rope from his album Rock Bottom Rhapsody. And we started with Morgan Wade, Wilder Days, incredible song from about 5 years ago from her album Reckless. My name is Randy, and you're tuned to the Thursday Traffic Jam. And I'm having a great time today doing the show. I hope you're enjoying it. Heard from Eleni Mokas, who is listening from Costa Rica. So it is possible to be anywhere in the world and be listening to 88.5 WMNF. Well, you wouldn't listen to it 88.5, but you can listen to WMNF all over the world with the WMNF app or on the WMNF website. It's so good to be with you today, and I've heard from a lot of folks enjoying the show. Thank you for choosing us today.
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0: 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I do, too.

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